0: It really is a revolution. Sex and race, because they are easy, visible differences, have been the primary ways of organizing human beings into superior and inferior groups, and into the cheap labor on which this system still depends. We are talking about a society in which there will be no roles other than those chosen.
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2: The message is over to governments at this stage. We've told you the scientific facts, the evidence, the costs. It is up to the governments now to decide what to do with it.